matters. 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

0: Silver scratch card in the canal. 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Girl throws out from the back of a lime. Headphones on, I hit play. All things change in the blink of an eye. Charlie calls from a photo set. Living that life is romantic, right?
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1: 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Sometimes you need that time to just dance. 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